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I'm still fixing all the cracks. Lost a couple of pieces when

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